mountains reaching high, built on sand. Then at a depth of paradise, the smell you can't explain. For in this crazy paradise, you are in love with pain. Want to buy some illusions, slightly used, almost new. Such romantic illusions, and they're all about you. I'll sell them all for a penny. They make pretty souvenirs. Take my lovely illusions.

I could tell my milk cow. 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So if you see my milk cow, won't you please drive her on home? Cause I ain't had no milk and butter since my cow's been gone.

I tried everything, good woman, to get along with you. Now I'm gonna tell you what I'm gonna do.

still hurting. I can't turn the other cheek. But you know that I still love you. It's just that I can't speak. I looked for you and everyone, and they called me on that

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Though the rain and the sun come through, and springtime starts, but then it stops, in the name of something new.

Yeah, I want you. Please drive her on home. Cause I ain't had no milk and butter since my cow's been gone.

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And it just leaves the listener to think about it.

Maybe I'm still hurting. I can't turn the other cheek. But you know that I still love you. It's just that I can't speak. I looked for you and everyone, and they called me on that.

I'm not a man, I'm not a man, I'm not a man, I'm not a man, I'm not a man, I'm not a man, I'm not a man, I'm not a man, I'm not a man, I'm not a man, I'm not a man, I'm not a man, I'm not a man, I'm not a man, I'm not a man, I'm not a man, I'm not a man, I'm not a man, I'm not a man, I'm not a man, I'm not a man, I'm not a man, I'm not a man, I'm not a man, I'm not a man, I'm not a man, I'm not a man, I'm not a man, I'm not a man, I'm not a man, I'm not a man, I'm not a man, I'm not a man, I'm not a man, I'm not a man, I'm not a man, I'm not a man, I'm not a man, I'm not a man, I'm not a man, I'm not a man, I'm not a man, I'm not a man, I'm not a man, I'm not a man, I'm not a man, I'm not a man, I'm not a man, I'm not a man, I'm not a man, I'm not a man, I'm not a man, I'm not a man, I'm not a man,

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And all the senses rise against this coming back to you. They're handing down my sentence now, and I know what I must do.

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And all I've said is just instead of coming.

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Don't get up, gentlemen.

And I touched your face, narcotic mindful lace, Mary Jane. And I called your name like an addicted to cocaine, calls for the